0: what up, this is Rickside on the beat. Yo, what up? And you with your favorite DJ, DJ Editor.
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0: 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This is Eric Side on the beat. Yo, what up? And you with your favorite DJ, DJ Editor.
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0: pressure. 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
1: 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I need a ninja. 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Me the ninja.

0: home under pressure.
1: Fremi saying,
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3: You saw me more acting.
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4: Pressure, oh, pressure. 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

0: Olele, so want to mention me short. All right, come in quiet.
1: Hey,
0: I say,
1: hey,
0: I'm a second. Slow motion, baby, you catch it.
1: Huh? Who you mean? Who you mean?

0: What up, this is Excited on the beat. Yo, what up? Are you with your favorite DJ? DJ Editor.
1: First Class DJ.
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3: Pressure, oh pressure. 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Me yeke tresoma, me ye pressa.

What about you? What about you? What about you? What about you? What about you? What about you? What about you? What about you? What about you? What about you? What about you? What about you? What about you? What about you? What about you? What about you? What about you? What about you? What about you? What about you? What about you? What about you? What about you? What about you? What about you? What about you? What about you? What about you? What about you? What about you? What about you? What about you? What about you? What about you? What about you? What about you? What about you? What about you? What about you? What about you? What about you? What about you? What about you? What about you? What about you? What about you? What about you? What about you? What about you? What about you? What about you? What about you? What about you? What about you? What about you? What about you? What about you? What about you? What about you? What about you? What about you? What about you? What about you? What about you? What about you? What about you? What about you? What about you? What about you? What about you? What about you? What about you? What about you? What about you? What about you? What about you? What about you? What about you? What about you? What about you? What about you? What about you? What about you? What about you? What about you? What about you? What about you? What about you? What about you? What about you? What about you? What about you? What about you? What about you? What about